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Team 60 CJOY, Guelph's greatest hits. 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

0: The westbound 401 at Highway 25, a couple of right lanes remain blocked for overnight construction. Through Guelph Line, two right lanes taken out. And eastbound on the 401 approaching Highway 25, a couple of left lanes remain blocked. Sixes are good. And taking a look at Highway 7, still nothing out of the ordinary to start your day. 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I'm Lisa Edwards. The CJOY Traffic Watch continues.
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0: Your overnight construction is still in place on the westbound 401 at Guelph Line. We've got a couple of right lanes blocked, and through the sixes, we've got construction restrictions still in place. Eastbound 401 looking good past Highway 8, and again, continuing through Guelph Line, our construction wrapping up. Six is good. Highway 7 remain problem-free, and from Guelph Police, no problems reported. 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I'm Lisa Edwards. The CJOY Traffic Watch continues.
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5: See?

0: Still construction delays on the westbound 401 as you travel through the sixes. If you are heading along that stretch, keep it in mind. And eastbound on the 401 running problem-free past Highway 8 right through Highway 25 and moving into Mississauga. Highway 78 eastbound busy through Cortland. Taking a look at Highway 7 through Breslau, finding a couple of delays and again continuing a little bit busier through Shawn Station. Jumpstart helps kids across Canada access sport and play so more kids can get into the game. Learn more at jumpstart.canadiantire.ca. I'm Lisa Edwards. The CJOY Traffic Watch continues.
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0: It's 15 degrees at 7 o'clock. Good morning, I'm Scott Monick. Here's what's making news this hour. A meteor shower and partial solar eclipse will give sky watchers in Ontario a celestial show. Experts say the Perseid meteor shower will reach its peak today and tomorrow and should be visible to the naked eye across Ontario. The meteor shower dazzles the night skies every summer in the Northern Hemisphere, taking place from late July to mid-August. The further away from the city's lights stargazers can be, the better vantage point they will have to view the Perseids. Ontario's Natural Resources Minister says the province was dealing with a rapid surge in wildfires last month when some communities faced delayed evacuation warnings. Mike Harris says many of the fires started in remote areas, making it difficult for crews to reach them and for aircraft to safely operate because of heavy smoke. He was asked about continued anger over the timing of evacuation warnings and calls from the opposition NDP for a public inquiry.
1: There's been some heartbreaking scenarios. It's awful. It's truly awful. But at the same time, from a Ministry of Natural Resources perspective, we've done, in my estimation, and of course, we'll look back and we do after action reports after every season to look and see where things worked well, where we can do better, and we'll continue to do that.
0: First Nations leaders condemned Premier Doug Ford's government in July for its lack of commitment to hold a public inquiry on the devastating wildfires or even to release the province's debrief. Tens of thousands of motorists were testing out the Gordie Howe International Bridge in the first few days after it opened last month. Stats Canada says there were 41,000 inbound trips across the bridge in the final 5 days of July. That marks more than 40% of all land crossings between Detroit and Windsor in the period. Marwa Abdu of the Canadian Chamber of Commerce says it's too soon to say if those trends will hold.
2: Some of this is undoubtedly some novelty. Some of it is route experimentation. Some may be genuine diversion from the Ambassador Bridge or tunnel. But it's also what this additional infrastructure is supposed to allow, the element of choice.
0: StatsCan says 1 in 10 trips from Detroit to Windsor in late July represented commercial truck traffic. And there was another spike in gas prices overnight in the Guelph area. Gas is currently sitting at $1.68 per liter of regular at most stations this morning, following a 5-cent increase overnight. Diesel also jumped to $2.20, following a 10-cent hike. In sports, so far so good for the Toronto Blue Jays in their key AL East showdown with the Boston Red Sox. The Jays got timely hits and quality innings from the bullpen last night to beat the visiting Red Sox 5-3 at Rogers Center. Spencer Miles came on in the ninth inning to record his first career save. The series will resume tonight at 7 o'clock. Starter Jose Soriano will make his Rogers Center debut in a Blue Jays uniform. In Canadian Baseball League action, the Barrie BayCats doubled up the Guelph Royals 8-4 last night. A no-show followed by a great show. That was the quarterfinals story last night at the National Bank Open in Toronto. Belinda Bencic withdrew moments before her match with Coco Gauff because of a hip injury. Elena Rybakina beat Naomi Osaka in a 3-set thriller to advance to the semifinals. Meantime, it was a great day for U.S. men's tennis players at the MBO in Montreal. Defending champion Ben Shelton, 12-seeded Lerner Tien, and 28-seeded Brandon Nakashima all won quarterfinal matches. Checking the forecast, mainly cloudy skies. There's a chance for showers along with a risk of thunderstorms this afternoon and a high of 25 degrees. Cloudy skies with fog patches developing around midnight and a low of 13. Mainly sunny on Thursday with a high of 26. It's 15 degrees in Guelph. I'm Scott Monick. 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
3: 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You want some? 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

0: Collision and construction free so far this morning along our major highways. Again, eastbound on the 401, still going to find heavier delays as you're making your way through the 6s, pockets of delay past Dixie on into Toronto, and taking a look at the Hanlon Parkway and Highway 7, both running collision free. Highway 7 and the 124 continuing out of Guelph without any issue, and from Guelph Police, no problems. 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I'm Lisa Edwards. 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
1: Collision-free driving so far on major highways, but delays this morning eastbound on the 401 as you continue past Hessler through the Hanlon Parkway. A couple of delays continue through Guelph Line, while the westbound 401 is problem-free. Hanlon Highway 7, the 124 coming out of Guelph without any issue. A couple of issues along in-town routes, though. Fisher Hallman south of Victoria Street, we've got a collision you'll have to plan around. And Weber Street at Union, we've got a collision there. 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I'm Lisa Edwards. The CJOY Traffic Watch continues.
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0: It's 15 degrees at 8 o'clock. Good morning. I'm Scott Monick. Here's what's making news this hour. Perth County OPP are investigating a fatal three-vehicle crash. It happened yesterday afternoon at around 2:30 at Highway 8 and Road 104 between New Hamburg and Shakespeare. Police say the collision involved a motorcycle and two other vehicles. A 61-year-old Kitchener man who was riding the motorcycle died at the scene as a result. Three people in the other two vehicles were sent to the hospital with non-life-threatening injuries. Perth County OPP are urging anyone who may have witnessed the crash or anyone who may have dash cam footage to contact them. Cloudy conditions tonight may spoil a celestial show for sky watchers. Experts say the Perseid meteor shower will reach its peak today and tomorrow. It should be visible to the naked eye across Ontario if the skies clear up a little bit. The Perseid meteor shower can feature up to 100 shooting stars per hour compared to about 5 on an average night. Ontario's Natural Resources Minister says people who can evacuate their homes should not wait for an official order if a wildfire starts near their community. Mike Harris's comments come as the province continues to face criticism over late evacuation warnings when some wildfires broke out last month. Emergency Preparedness Minister Jill Dunlop says people who self-evacuate can get help with travel and accommodation costs.
1: For self-evacuations, that's why we set up the center in Dryden and Thunder Bay as well. So we had Ontario Corps partners on the ground in those communities setting up cots, and there was food available, wraparound services at those locations as well, so that communities who were self-evacuating or even some of the cottagers who were maybe evacuating from their area had a place to go. So that is supported by the provincial government.
0: Ontario has recorded its largest wildfire ever this year, at its peak spanning 3,500 square kilometers north of Thunder Bay. And the Canadian Armed Forces is holding an event today with Canadian drone manufacturers to test their platforms in real-world scenarios.
2: The event, called the Red Cobalt Uncrewed Systems Accelerator, is being held at a NATO test center in the Ottawa Valley, set up for testing cutting-edge technologies. The federal government is looking to quickly adopt more drones as the technology is ever-developing. Lieutenant General Darcy Molstad, commander of the Canadian Joint Forces Command, says this is an example of how the military must do business with industry to innovate swiftly.
3: We have to work with them hand in hand because this is technology that evolves on a weekly basis in a modern operational theater.
2: He says this kind of event puts military drone operators in direct contact with industry experts who are developing the platforms. Karen Rebo, The Canadian Press.
0: Turning to sports, Toronto spoiled catcher Adley Rutschman's Red Sox debut as the Blue Jays eked out a 5-3 win last night at Rogers Centre. Rookie outfielder Brett Bateman went 2-for-4 with a pair of RBIs as Toronto won back-to-back games to keep pace in the AL wildcard chase. The Red Sox have lost 4 in a row. In the Canadian Baseball League, the Barrie BayCats defeated the Guelph Royals 8-4 last night. Defending men's singles champion Ben Shelton has advanced to the National Bank Open semifinals in Montreal. On the women's side in Toronto, Coco Gauff advanced to the semis without lifting her racket. Her quarterfinal opponent Belinda Bencic pulled out of the matchup last night, citing a hip injury. Second-seeded Elena Rybakina also advanced after outlasting Naomi Osaka in three sets. She will face Coco Gauff in the semifinals. Checking the forecast, mostly cloudy skies. There is a chance for showers, also a risk of a thunderstorm this afternoon with the high at 25. Cloudy tonight, fog patches developing near midnight with the low dropping down to 13. Morning fog patches on Thursday, then increasing sunshine with a high of 26 and sunshine on Friday with a high of 24. It's 15 degrees in Guelph. I'm Scott Monick. 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

0: Oh, we've got a crash-free drive so far this morning along our major highways. Again, if you are heading along the eastbound 401, expecting a few heavier delays beyond Hespeler. We've got a few delays through Guelph Line and westbound 401. Also a little bit busier past Trafalgar through to about Highway 25. Collision-free so far this morning as you make your way along the Hanlon Parkway. Just a reminder for those of you who are in Kitchener, or a little bit of long-term construction. King is closed between Stirling and Ottawa until the end of the month. 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I'm Lisa Edwards. The CJOY Traffic Watch continues.
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0: Collision free now on major routes, but delays eastbound on the 401 as you make your way past Hessler through the Hanlon. We've got a few delays through Guelph Line as well. Westbound 401 busy past Highway 25. 6 is off the 401 without any problems, and the 85 south of Lancaster through Ottawa Street, heavier delays. Just a reminder, if you are heading through the Guelph stretch, we do have construction still on the go along Watson Parkway through York. Again, that's water main upgrades. Jumpstart helps kids across Canada access sport and play so more kids can get into the game. Learn more at jumpstart.canadiantire.ca. I'm Lisa Edwards with traffic on CJOY.
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0: It's 17 degrees at 9 o'clock. Good morning, I'm Scott Monick. Here's what's making news this hour. A meteor shower and partial solar eclipse will give sky watchers in Ontario a celestial show. Experts say the Perseid meteor shower will reach its peak today and tomorrow and should be visible to the naked eye across Ontario. The meteor shower dazzles the night skies every summer in the Northern Hemisphere, taking place from late July to mid-August. The further away from the city's lights, stargazers can be, the better vantage point they will have to view the Perseids. Ontario's Natural Resources Minister says the province was dealing with a rapid surge in wildfires last month when some communities faced delayed evacuation warnings. Mike Harris says many of the fires started in remote areas, making it difficult for crews to reach them and for aircraft to safely operate because of heavy smoke. He was asked about continued anger over the timing of evacuation warnings and calls from the opposition NDP for a public inquiry.
1: There's been some heartbreaking scenarios. It's awful. It's truly awful. But at the same time, from a Ministry of Natural Resources perspective, we've done, in my estimation, and of course, we'll look back and we do after action reports after every season to look and see where things worked well, where we can do better, and we'll continue to do that.
0: First Nations leaders condemned Premier Doug Ford's government in July for its lack of commitment to hold a public inquiry on the devastating wildfires or even to release the province's debrief. Tens of thousands of motorists were testing out the Gordie Howe International Bridge in the first few days after it opened last month. Stats Canada says there were 41,000 inbound trips across the bridge in the final 5 days of July. That marks more than 40% of all land crossings between Detroit and Windsor in the period. Marwa Abdu of the Canadian Chamber of Commerce says it's too soon to say if those trends will hold.
2: Some of this is undoubtedly some novelty. Some of it is route experimentation. Some may be genuine diversion from the Ambassador Bridge or tunnel. But it's also what this additional infrastructure is supposed to allow, the element of choice.
0: StatsCan says 1 in 10 trips from Detroit to Windsor in late July represented commercial truck traffic. And there was another spike in gas prices overnight in the Guelph area. Gas is currently sitting at $1.68 per liter of regular at most stations this morning, following a 5-cent increase overnight. Diesel also jumped to $2.20, following a 10-cent hike. Checking the forecast, mainly cloudy skies. There's a chance for showers along with a risk of thunderstorms this afternoon and a high of 25 degrees. Cloudy skies with fog patches developing around midnight and a low of 13. Mainly sunny on Thursday with a high of 26. It's 17 degrees in Guelph. I'm Scott Monick. 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

are we cooking? An 80s, 90s, and 2000s omelet. You want some? Okay. 1460 CJOY, Guelph's greatest hits.

0: It's 20 degrees at 10 o'clock. Good morning, I'm Scott Monick. Here's what's making news this hour. Perth County OPP are investigating a fatal three-vehicle crash. It happened yesterday afternoon at around 2:30 at Highway 8 and Road 104 between New Hamburg and Shakespeare. Police say the collision involved a motorcycle and two other vehicles. A 61-year-old Kitchener man who was riding the motorcycle died at the scene as a result. Three people in the other two vehicles were sent to the hospital with non-life-threatening injuries. Perth County OPP are urging anyone who may have witnessed the crash or anyone who may have dash cam footage to contact them. Cloudy conditions tonight may spoil a celestial show for sky watchers. Experts say the Perseid meteor shower will reach its peak today and tomorrow. It should be visible to the naked eye across Ontario if the skies clear up a little bit. The Perseid meteor shower can feature up to 100 shooting stars per hour compared to about 5 on an average night. Ontario's Natural Resources Minister says people who can evacuate their homes should not wait for an official order if a wildfire starts near their community. Mike Harris's comments come as the province continues to face criticism over late evacuation warnings when some wildfires broke out last month. Emergency Preparedness Minister Jill Dunlop says people who self-evacuate can get help with travel and accommodation costs.
1: For self-evacuations, that's why we set up the center in Dryden and Thunder Bay as well. So we had Ontario Corps partners on the ground in those communities setting up cots, and there was food available, wraparound services at those locations as well, so that communities who were self-evacuating or even some of the cottagers who were maybe evacuating from their area had a place to go. So that is supported by the provincial government.
0: Ontario has recorded its largest wildfire ever this year, at its peak spanning 3,500 square kilometers north of Thunder Bay. And the Canadian Armed Forces is holding an event today with Canadian drone manufacturers to test their platforms in real-world scenarios.
2: The event, called the Red Cobalt Uncrewed Systems Accelerator, is being held at a NATO test center in the Ottawa Valley, set up for testing cutting-edge technologies. The federal government is looking to quickly adopt more drones as the technology is ever-developing. Lieutenant General Darcy Molstad, commander of the Canadian Joint Forces Command, says this is an example of how the military must do business with industry to innovate swiftly.
3: We have to work with them hand in hand because this is technology that evolves on a weekly basis in a modern operational theater.
2: He says this kind of event puts military drone operators in direct contact with industry experts who are developing the platforms. Karen Rebo, The Canadian Press.
0: Checking the forecast, mostly cloudy skies. There is a chance for showers, also a risk of a thunderstorm this afternoon with a high of 25. Cloudy tonight, fog patches developing near midnight with the low dropping down to 13. Morning fog patches on Thursday, then increasing sunshine with a high of 26, and sunshine on Friday with a high of 24. It's 20 degrees in Guelph. I'm Scott Monick. 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

That's the Jeff Healey Band on CJOY. It's Dan Allaire with you. There is a chance of rain this afternoon. They say 60% chance. Comes with the humidity. Going to feel like 32 out there. Chance of a thunderstorm, but things look pretty clear tomorrow. 26 feels like 31. Here's No Doubt on CJOY.

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2: It's just my way of thanking you for not reporting my countless violations of safety and minimum wage laws.
3: Ever watch an old-timey TV show about a family who lives on a farm? 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

That's Duran Duran and the Reflex on CJOY. Coming up before 11 o'clock, I'll tell you why Joey Chestnut, the undisputed hot dog king, eating king, is coming back to Ontario to break a record he set in 2019. He's going to try anyway. 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I can't believe he's going to try this. But it's coming up next month. I'll tell you where he's going to be after Rush and Tom Sawyer.

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0: 1460

Supertramp and the Logical Song on CJOY. Joey Chestnut, Jaws, the hot dog eating champion. This guy's almost unbeatable. Is coming to Smokapalooza next month in Toronto, September 19th. It's at Sankofa Square. It's a 12-hour festival, but there's the World Poutine Eating Championship. And he's got the record. He said it in 2019. In 10 minutes, this man ate 28 pounds of poutine. Oh, my God. He's going to try and break that record September 19th. And I wish him all the best. And I hope he's sponsored by Tums.

0: It's 22 degrees at 11 o'clock. Good morning, I'm Mike Hodges. Here's what's making news this hour. Perth County OPP say one person has died following a three-vehicle crash. It happened at around 2:30 yesterday afternoon at Highway 8 and Road 104 between New Hamburg and Shakespeare. Police say the collision involved a motorcycle and two other vehicles. A 61-year-old Kitchener man who was riding the motorcycle died at the scene. Three people in the other two vehicles were transported to hospital with non-life-threatening injuries. Well, skywatchers in Quebec and beyond are being treated to both a meteor shower and a partial solar eclipse this week. The Astrolabe Astronomy Center at the Mont-Mégantic Provincial Park says the Perseid meteor shower has been raining down since yesterday and will continue through to Friday. People in Atlantic Canada will see the highest amount of sun coverage, followed by those in eastern Quebec. But parts of Europe will experience a total solar eclipse. Ontario's Natural Resources Minister says people who can evacuate their homes shouldn't wait for an official order if a wildfire starts near their community. Mike Harris's comments come as the province continues to face criticism over late evacuation warnings when some fires broke out last month. Emergency Preparedness Minister Jill Dunlop says people who self-evacuate can get help with travel and accommodation costs.
1: For self-evacuations, that's why we set up the center in Dryden and Thunder Bay as well. So we had Ontario Corps partners on the ground in those communities, setting up cots, and there was food available, wraparound services at those locations as well, so that communities who were self-evacuating or even some of the cottagers who were maybe evacuating from their area had a place to go. So that is supported by the provincial government.
0: Ontario has recorded its largest wildfire ever this year, at its peak spanning 3,500 square kilometers north of Thunder Bay, which is about double the size of another large fire in recent years. Grand River Transit says bus schedule changes are coming this fall. The GRT says the new service schedule will start with a holiday service schedule on September 7th. Regular weekday service will then begin the following day with minor schedule adjustments to a number of routes from the summer season, including Route 5, where a new Sunday service will be added east of Uptown Waterloo. Numerous routes will also have stop adjustments to improve accessibility and stop amenities for customers. And gas prices in the Guelph area rose 5 cents overnight. A liter of regular gas is $1.68 at most stations this morning in the city. Diesel also climbed 10 cents to $2.20 a liter. And checking the forecast, we could see thunderstorms today along with a high of 25. Tonight, once the wet weather ends, it'll become foggy, getting down to a low of 16. And then partly sunny skies on tap tomorrow with a high of 26. Right now it's 22 degrees. I'm Mike Hodges. Your news next at noon on Guelph's News Leader 1460. CJOY.
2: What the hell is this? 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Woo! It's been referred to as 1460 CJOY.

At its Blue Rodeo hasn't hit me yet on a CJOY. A little rain possible in the forecast this afternoon, but pretty clear tomorrow. Into the mid-30s despite the rain, maybe even a thunderstorm later today. Here's Billy Idol and White Wedding on CJOY.

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My wife has got some issues with a squirrel that's eating her tomatoes and her cucumbers in her garden. She put it on her Facebook page to find out any easy, natural ways to keep that squirrel away. One of the answers? I couldn't believe it, and I hope this is the one she goes with. I'll tell you how to keep the squirrels out of your tomatoes and your cucumbers coming up in just a little bit. I hope she does this. Mellencamp takes us there.

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At his Ace of Base on a CJOY, my wife's got a little battle going on with a squirrel. Now, she doesn't mind feeding it, but it's eating her tomatoes and her cucumbers. So she kind of wants them for herself. So she put it up on her Facebook page. Any advice on what I can do that won't harm the squirrel or, you know, put any poison around my veggies? And one of the comments is my favorite, and I hope she goes this way. This is what he wrote. Believe me, I know how stupid this is going to sound, but my neighbor saw the squirrels eating my tomato plants, and he said, put dollar store dinosaurs in your garden. So he bought three of them, one in each of his raised gardens. No squirrels since. $3 at the dollar store, three dinosaurs. Haven't had a squirrel since. I'm not kidding, it worked. They're about 5 inches high. And then somebody underneath replied to that comment and said, we do the same with plastic snakes. So there you have it. If you want to keep the squirrels out of your garden and you don't know how, few bucks at the dollar store, turn your garden into Jurassic Park, and they'll protect your veggies.

0: It's 23 degrees at 12 o'clock. Good afternoon. I'm Mike Hodges. Here's what's making news this hour. Perth County OPP say a three-vehicle collision in New Hamburg has claimed the life of one Kitchener man. At around 2:30 p.m. yesterday, emergency crews responded to Highway 8 and Road 104 between New Hamburg and Shakespeare. Police say the collision involved a motorcycle and two other vehicles. The 61-year-old riding the motorcycle died at the scene. They say three people in the other two cars were taken to hospital with non-life-threatening injuries. Guelph police have laid charges after one woman was allegedly chased by a man wielding a metal pipe. They say the victim was walking in the area of Woolwich Street and Maryland Drive just before 10 a.m. on Monday when she saw a man banging a metal pole against a building. He began walking towards her after he saw her and then started yelling threats and raising the metal pole over his head. The man was arrested after bystanders intervened and got the woman to safety. A 41-year-old from Guelph faces multiple charges, including assault with a weapon. He's due in court on Friday. Skywatchers in Guelph are in for a treat this afternoon when they get a chance to see a partial solar eclipse. Today's solar eclipse is happening in the same week as the Perseid meteor shower. University of Guelph Science Professor Orbax Thomas says to keep safety top of mind.
1: So if you are planning on taking a look up to see this partial eclipse, then make sure you're wearing eclipse-rated glasses and all the protective eye gear that you could possibly have.
0: He says the solar eclipse will peak shortly after 1:30 p.m. and will only see between 10 and 15% of the sun. The highest amount of sun coverage will be in Atlantic Canada, followed by eastern Quebec. Ontario's Natural Resources Minister says the province was dealing with a rapid surge in wildfires last month when some communities faced delayed evacuation warnings. At a Toronto news conference yesterday, Mike Harris was asked about lingering anger, especially among several First Nations leaders, over the timing of evacuation orders and alerts, and calls from the opposition New Democrats for a public inquiry. Harris said many of the Northern Ontario fires started in remote areas, making it difficult for crews to reach them. He said his government will look back to see where things went well and what could have been done better. Grand River Transit will roll out new bus schedule changes for the fall beginning next month. The new schedule starts September 7th with a holiday service schedule before regular weekday service starts the following day. It'll include minor schedule adjustments, service frequency changes, as well as route and stop adjustments. A full list of changes can be found on grt.ca. And hopefully you filled up your gas tank before the 5-cent climb overnight in the Guelph area. Gas is currently sitting at $1.68 for a liter of regular at most stations this morning, following the increase after midnight. Diesel also jumped to $2.20 after a 10-cent increase. And in sports, in the MLB, the Blue Jays will look to keep the momentum going when they host the Red Sox tonight in the third set of their four-game series. Toronto won yesterday's matchup 5-3 to pick up their second straight win and fourth in their last five games. And in the WNBA, Toronto will hope to snap a 9-game losing streak when they're home to Dallas. And checking the forecast, possible thunderstorms today and a high of 25. Tonight, it'll become foggy with a low of 16 and then partly sunny tomorrow and a high of 26. Right now, it's 23 degrees. I'm Mike Hodges. Your news next at 1 o'clock on Guelph's News Leader 1460, CJOY.
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That's the Spoons and Romantic Traffic as we navigate traffic from the 80s all the way through to 1 o'clock. Musically, we are celebrating the 80s. It's the totally 80s lunch. AC/DC's Back in Black kick things off. On the way, we're going to hear from Platinum Blonde, the Eurythmics, Sir Elton John, Neil Young, and Prince. This is Purple Rain.

From DeLoreans to mullets, Top Gun to acid wash jeans, the 80s were totally rad. And this is the Totally 80s Lunch on 1460 CJOY.

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love that song. In the 80s and still today, Rock Me Amadeus, that is Falco on the Totally 80s Lunch. A beautiful ballad from Journey on the way, but first it's Bryan Adams in Heat of the Night on CJOY.

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0: Fourteen sixty CJOY plays the perfect soundtrack for Guelph.

Still one of the most beautiful ballads, I think, that exists today. Journey, faithfully, on CJOY. Totally 80s Lunch. We're going to wrap things up with a band one of my teachers in college referred to as Depeche Mode. It is Depeche Mode, of course. Personal Jesus closes out your Totally 80s Lunch.

0: It's 24 degrees at 1 o'clock. Good afternoon. I'm Mike Hodges. Here's what's making news this hour. Well, if you missed the opportunity to check out the partial solar eclipse this afternoon, you'll get another chance later this month. Partial solar eclipse began just before 1 o'clock and will peak in a little over half an hour from now. We are expected to get between 10 and 15% sun coverage. Orbax Thomas is a science professor at the University of Guelph. He says a partial lunar eclipse will happen on August 27th.
1: So on August 27th, you can check out a almost full, is again partial, but it's about 96% coverage lunar eclipse that'll be taking place around midnight. So you'll get to see that great red moon in the sky as well.
0: Thomas says to wear protective eye gear while watching the partial solar eclipse, which will end just before 2:30 p.m. Coincides with the annual Perseid meteor shower this week as well, which peaks tonight and tomorrow and will be visible until Friday. Police say a Guelph man will answer to charges in court later this week after he allegedly chased a woman wielding a metal pipe in the north end of the city. Just before 10 a.m. on Monday, police say a woman was walking in the area of Woolwich Street and Maryland Drive when she saw a man banging a metal pole against a building. They say the 41-year-old saw the victim and then started walking towards her. He began yelling threats and raising the metal pole over his head before bystanders intervened and got the woman to safety. Among the charges include assault with a weapon and uttering threats. He'll appear in court Friday. And 10 research teams from across Canada are set to soon study the effects of cannabis on the brain with help from $24 million in federal funding. Scientific director at the Canadian Institutes of Health Research says Canadian research on cannabis and its health effects geared up after the drug was legalized in 2018. However, Dr. Patricia Conrad says there are still many gaps in knowledge that researchers will address. She also says data collected through more than 3,000 people of all ages recruited for the study will be open for other Canadian researchers to use in their own studies about cannabis. And checking the forecast, we could see thunderstorms this afternoon climbing to a high of 25. Tonight, it'll become foggy once the wet weather ends, getting down to a low of 16. And then partly sunny skies on tap for tomorrow and a high of 26. Right now, it's 24 degrees. I'm Mike Hodges. Your news next at 2 o'clock on Guelph's News Leader, 1460 CJOY.
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3: 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And then some.

That's the band and the wait. Dan Allaire with you on CJOI. Could see a little rain this afternoon, maybe a thunderstorm. A little better tomorrow, but high humidity into the mid-30s this afternoon, and tomorrow just around 30. Hall & Oates now in Maneater on CJOI.

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Survivor's Eye of the Tiger on CJOY. Joey Chestnut is coming to Ontario next month to try and beat his own record in an eating contest. And when you hear what the record is, oh boy, you might get a little bit of indigestion or heartburn. I'll tell you where he's going to be and what record he's going to try and beat before 2 o'clock. Taking us there, it's Paul McCartney and Wings, Band on the Run.

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3: Teen 60 CJOY plays the perfect soundtrack for Guelph.

That's Foreigner. I want to know what love is on CJOY. Before I go, I got to tell you that Joey Chestnut coming back to Ontario next month, September 19th. He's making his return to Smokapalooza, and that is a 12-hour poutine festival at Sankofa Square in Toronto. The World Poutine Eating Championship happens there. He's here to try and beat his own record. So since 2019, no one's beat it. In 10 minutes, you got to eat as much poutine as possible. This guy has plowed back in 2019, 28 pounds. 28 pounds! Most of us haven't had that in the last 5 years. This guy did it in 10 minutes, and he's going to try and beat it September 19th. I hope he's sponsored by Tums. Enjoy the rest of your Wednesday.

0: It's 24 degrees at 2 o'clock. Good afternoon on Mike Hodges. Here's what's making news this hour. A partial solar eclipse is underway, and you have roughly 20 more minutes to catch a glimpse of it. The partial eclipse is covering between 10 and 15% of the sun. It started just before 1 p.m. this afternoon before peaking a little over half an hour later. It's happening in the same week as the Perseid meteor shower. Orbex Thomas is a science professor at the University of Guelph. He says to wear protective eye gear outdoors.
1: So if you are planning on taking a look up to see this partial eclipse, then make sure you're wearing eclipse-rated glasses and all the protective eye gear that you could possibly have.
0: He says a partial lunar eclipse will happen on August 27th. Experts say the Perseid meteor shower will reach its peak today and tomorrow, and it should be visible across Ontario. Guelph police have laid charges after one woman was allegedly chased by a man wielding a metal pipe. They say the victim was walking in the area of Woolwich Street and Maryland Drive just before 10 a.m. on Monday when she saw a man banging a metal pole against a building. He began walking towards her after he saw her and then started yelling threats and raising the metal pole over his head. The man was arrested after bystanders intervened and got the woman to safety. A 41-year-old from Guelph faces multiple charges, including assault with a weapon. He's due in court on Friday. An online petition calling for the removal of the U.S. ambassador from Canada now has tens of thousands of signatures. As of this morning, more than 56,000 people had signed their names in support of having Ambassador Pete Hoekstra declared persona non grata. Petition accuses him of making statements that undermine the Canada-U.S. diplomatic relationship and of, quote, making repeated interventions in Canadian political discourse inconsistent with diplomatic protocol. Green Party leader Elizabeth May is set to present a petition in the House of Commons this fall. And TELUS says it's devoting $2 million to communities affected by wildfires raging across British Columbia. The telecommunications giant says the money is aimed at providing network connectivity, data top-ups, and bill credits for customers. There are roughly 100 wildfires burning across BC, with about half of them listed as being out of control. More than 20,000 people have fled the Bald Range wildfire burning west of Okanagan Lake that's responsible for the death of an 80-year-old woman. And let's look ahead to your forecast. We could see thunderstorms this afternoon, high of 25. Tonight, foggy and a low of 16. And then tomorrow, a mix of sun and cloud on tap and a high of 26. Right now, it's 24 degrees. I'm Mike Hodges. 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
10: Picture it. A crystal clear ocean. Waves breaking on the sand. And behind you, a pebbled path leads to an ideal.

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These are Guelph's greatest hits. 1460 CJOY.

0: It's 24 degrees at 3 o'clock. Good afternoon, I'm Mike Hodges. Here's what's making news this hour. Well, if you happen to miss this afternoon's partial solar eclipse, there'll be a chance to see another one later this month. A partial eclipse ended just before 2:30 p.m., coinciding with the Perseid meteor shower this week. Orbex Thomas is a science professor at the University of Guelph, and he says there'll be a partial lunar eclipse on August 27th.
1: So on August 27th, you can check out a almost full, is again partial, but it's about 96% coverage lunar eclipse that'll be taking place around midnight. So you'll get to see that great red moon in the sky as well.
0: Perseid meteor shower peaks tonight and tomorrow and will be visible to Ontarians until Friday. Police say a Guelph man will answer to charges in court later this week after he allegedly chased a woman wielding a metal pipe in the north end of the city. Just before 10 a.m. on Monday, police say a woman was walking in the area of Woolwich Street and Maryland Drive when she saw a man banging a metal pole against a building. They say the 41-year-old saw the victim and then started walking towards her. He began yelling threats and raising the metal pole over his head before bystanders intervened and got the woman to safety. Among the charges include assault with a weapon and uttering threats. He'll appear in court Friday. An online petition calling for the removal of U.S. Ambassador Pete Hoekstra from Canada continues to get signatures. As of this morning, over 56,000 people had signed the petition started by a Calgary woman over Hoekstra's statements that allegedly undermine the Canada-U.S. diplomatic relationship. Earlier this summer, Hoekstra made headlines when he said Canada's annexation by the United States would be a great discussion for Prime Minister Mark Carney and President Donald Trump to have. And Health Minister Marjorie Michel has announced $24 million to create the Canadian Cannabis and Brain Health Consortium.
2: Funded through the Canadian Institutes of Health Research, the group of 10 research teams from across the country will work together to study how cannabis affects the brain at various ages. The consortium aims to establish scientific evidence about both potential benefits and harms of cannabis. These include its effects on epilepsy, anxiety, post-traumatic stress disorder, sleep, mental health, and brain development in youth and during pregnancy. Researchers will also recruit more than 3,000 people of all ages and collect data about brain function, mental health, and substance use across the lifespan. Lisa Laporte, The Canadian Press, Toronto.
0: And turning to your forecast, possible thunderstorms this afternoon, along with a high of 25. Tonight, foggy and a low of 16, and then tomorrow, partly sunny skies expected and a high of 26. Right now, it's 24 degrees. I'm Mike Hodges. 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

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An 80s, 90s, and 2000s omelet. You want some? Guelph's greatest hits.

0: Things are kind of bunched up on the westbound 401 James Snow Parkway to pass Highway 25. Eastbound is pretty solid from 60 through to about Guelph Line. 6 north, that's on the heavy side. Leslie through to the 401. Trouble in Kitchener getting cleaned up. We got a crash on Queen Street at Bleams Road in Guelph. Knightswood Boulevard closed at Waverly for road work until Friday. 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The CJOY Traffic Watch continues.
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Doing okay for the most part, but westbound 401, it's pretty packed from James Snow Parkway to Well Pass Highway 25. Eastbound, pretty solid, 6 south through to Guelph Line, 6 north, that's on the heavy side from Leslie through to the 401.

0: It's 24 degrees at 4 o'clock. Good afternoon. I'm Mike Hodges. Here's what's making news this hour. There has been an update on the five players from Canada's 2018 World Junior team who were acquitted of sexual assault last summer. Four players will remain suspended from Hockey Canada-sanctioned programs after an independent appeal board ruled they breached the Hockey Canada Code of Conduct. Cal Foote, Carter Hart, Dylan Dubé, and Michael McLeod's suspension dates range from this November till 2030. While Hockey Canada says Alex Formanton is eligible for immediate reinstatement. The five were acquitted last July on sexual assault charges stemming from an encounter with a woman at a 2018 Hockey Canada gala in London. Guelph police say they've arrested a man and a woman in connection with the death of their 20-month-old son in 2023. Police say emergency crews arrived at an apartment building near the downtown in January 2023 after a child had been found dead in the family home. Investigators say a 4-year-old son lived in the home at the time. Following an extensive investigation, a 36-year-old man and 30-year-old woman, both from Guelph, were arrested yesterday. Each of them faced charges of criminal negligence causing death and two counts of failing to provide necessities of life to a child. An online petition calling for the removal of the U.S. ambassador from Canada now has tens of thousands of signatures. As of this morning, more than 56,000 people had signed their names in support of having Ambassador Pete Hoekstra declared persona non grata. The petition accuses him of making statements that undermine the Canada-U.S. diplomatic relationship and of, quote, making repeated interventions in Canadian political discourse inconsistent with diplomatic protocol. Green Party leader Elizabeth May is set to present a petition in the House of Commons this fall. And TELUS says it's devoting $2 million to communities affected by wildfires raging across British Columbia. The telecommunications giant says the money is aimed at providing network connectivity, data top-ups, and bill credits for customers. There are roughly 100 wildfires burning across BC, with about half of them listed as being out of control. More than 20,000 people have fled the Bald Range wildfire burning west of Okanagan Lake that's responsible for the death of an 80-year-old woman. And let's look ahead to your forecast. We could see thunderstorms this afternoon, high of 25. Tonight, foggy and a low of 16. And then tomorrow, a mix of sun and cloud on tap and a high of 26. Right now, it's 24 degrees. I'm Mike Hodges. Your news next at 5 o'clock on Guelph's News Leader, 1460 CJOY.
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0: Yeah, no surprises on the highways. Really crawling, though, on the westbound 401 James Snow, almost all the way through to about 6 North. Eastbound 401, that's a busy one. Just past Wellington Road 32 to Guelph Line. Highway 24, stop and go both ways between the 401 and Dundas. Haven't spotted any trouble, though. In Kitchener, we got a crash getting cleaned up on University Avenue at Herb Street. 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I'm Laurie Turcotte. The CJOY Traffic Watch continues.
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0: Westbound 401 is busy, Jamestown Parkway, on and off to about 6 North. The eastbound side, kind of crawling 6 South to about Kelso. 6 North, that's solid from Leslie through to the 401. Still seeing delays on Highway 24, both ways between the 401 and Dundas. Trouble getting cleaned up. 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I'm Laurie Turcotte. The CGOY Traffic Watch continues.
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0: 24 degrees at 5 o'clock. Good afternoon. I'm Mike Hodges. Here's what's making news this hour. There has been an update on the five players from Canada's 2018 World Junior team who were acquitted of sexual assault last year. Naira Ahmed of the Canadian Press tells us more.
1: Four players will remain suspended from Hockey Canada sanctioned programs after an independent appeal board ruled that Cal Foote, Carter Hart, Dylan Dubé, and Michael McLeod breached the Hockey Canada Code of Conduct. The suspensions mean McLeod will not be eligible for reinstatement until November of 2030. Foote will be eligible this November, current Vegas Golden Knight Carter Hart by November of next year, and St. Louis Blues player Dylan Dubé in November of 2028. Hockey Canada says Alex Formanton is eligible for immediate reinstatement. The five were acquitted in July of 2025 on sexual assault charges stemming from an encounter with a woman at a 2018 Hockey Canada gala in London, Ontario. Naira Ahmed, The Canadian Press.
0: Police say a Guelph pair are being charged after their infant son was found dead in their family home 3 years ago. On January 25th, 2023, emergency services responded to an apartment near the downtown after a 20-month-old child was found dead. A 4-year-old son lived in the home at the time. Police arrested a 36-year-old man and a 30-year-old woman yesterday following an extensive investigation. Among the charges include criminal negligence causing death. And Health Minister Marjorie Michel has announced $24 million to create the Canadian Cannabis and Brain Health Consortium.
2: Funded through the Canadian Institutes of Health Research, the group of 10 research teams from across the country will work together to study how cannabis affects the brain at various ages. The consortium aims to establish scientific evidence about both potential benefits and harms of cannabis. These include its effects on epilepsy, anxiety, post-traumatic stress disorder, sleep, mental health, and brain development in youth and during pregnancy. Researchers will also recruit more than 3,000 people of all ages and collect data about brain function, mental health, and substance use across the lifespan. Lisa Laporte, The Canadian Press.
0: And let's turn to your sports. In the MLB, the Blue Jays will hand the ball to Jose Soriano tonight, where they'll try to win three straight against the Red Sox at Rogers Center. Toronto go into the third game of a 4-game set, having won 4 of their past 5. Boston will send Ranger Suarez to counter. In WNBA action, Toronto will host Dallas tonight with a chance to snap their 9-game losing streak. And in NBA news, the Lakers are being sold to businessmen Josh Kushner and Bob Iger for a reportedly record-breaking $12.5 billion U.S. It was valued at $10 billion last year when Mark Walter purchased a controlling stake in the team from the Buss family. And checking the forecast, we could see thunder and lightning continue into the evening before it becomes foggy overnight, dropping to a low of 15, partly sunny skies tomorrow and a high of 25, and then it'll clear that evening with a low of 14. Right now it's 24 degrees. I'm Mike Hodges. Your news next at 6 o'clock on Guelph's News Leader 1460. 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

0: You know, the 401 westbound, not all that bad. It's a little bit busy in Milton. It's eastbound. It's just packed from 6 north through to about Kelso. 6 south, kind of busy both ways between College and Stone Road. Highway 85 southbound, that's crawling from King through to about Lancaster. In Guelph, Knightswood Boulevard closed at Waverly Drive. That's all for some road work ongoing until the 21st of August. 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I'm Lori Turcotte. The CJOY Traffic Watch continues.
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0: New trouble on the go westbound on the 401 at James Snow Parkway. Stalled vehicle that's in the center lane. East 401 is kind of busy from 6 North through to about Kelso. 6 South, you've got delays both ways between College and Stone Road. Haven't spotted any problems, though. Highway 85 southbound, that's solid from King Street all the way through to Lancaster. Jumpstart helps kids across Canada access sport and play so more kids can get into the game. Learn more at jumpstart.canadiantire.ca. I'm Laurie Turcotte. The CGOY Traffic Watch continues.
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3: Donating brings me a sense of joy and happiness.
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0: It's 23 degrees at 6 o'clock. Good evening, I'm Mike Hodges. Here's what's making news this hour. There's been an update on the five players from Canada's 2018 World Junior team who were acquitted of sexual assault last summer. Four players will remain suspended from Hockey Canada-sanctioned programs after an independent appeal board ruled they breached the Hockey Canada Code of Conduct. Cal Foote, Carter Hart, Dylan Dubé, and Michael McLeod's suspension dates range from this November till 2030. While Hockey Canada says Alex Formanton is eligible for immediate reinstatement. Five were acquitted last July on sexual assault charges stemming from an encounter with a woman at a 2018 Hockey Canada gala in London. Guelph police say they've arrested a man and a woman in connection with the death of their 20-month-old son in 2023. Police say emergency crews arrived at an apartment building near the downtown in January 2023 after a child had been found dead in the family home. Investigators say a four-year-old son lived in the home at the time. Following an extensive investigation, a 36-year-old man and 30-year-old woman, both from Guelph, were arrested yesterday. Each of them faced charges of criminal negligence causing death and two counts of failing to provide necessities of life to a child. A partial solar eclipse was visible across the country today, including in Guelph, as the annual Perseid meteor shower also reaches its peak this week.
1: The Canadian Space Agency says partial eclipses happen when the moon passes between Earth and the sun and covers part of our star. It says the moon covered 8% of the sun in Toronto, more than 18% in Montreal, and 15% in Ottawa at the peak of the eclipse, which reached totality in parts of Europe. Meanwhile, sky watchers will be able to see the Perseid meteor shower until Friday with up to 100 shooting stars per hour. Brenda Molina Navidad, The Canadian Press.
0: An online petition calling for the removal of the U.S. ambassador from Canada now has tens of thousands of signatures. As of this morning, more than 56,000 people had signed their names in support of having Ambassador Pete Hoekstra declared persona non grata. Petition accuses him of making statements that undermine the Canada-U.S. diplomatic relationship and of, quote, making repeated interventions in Canadian political discourse inconsistent with diplomatic protocol. Green Party leader Elizabeth May is set to present a petition in the House of Commons this fall. And TELUS says it's devoting $2 million to communities affected by wildfires raging across British Columbia. Telecommunications giant says the money is aimed at providing network connectivity, data top-ups, and bill credits for customers. There are roughly 100 wildfires burning across BC, with about half of them listed as being out of control. More than 20,000 people have fled the Bald Range wildfire burning west of Okanagan Lake that's responsible for the death of an 80-year-old woman. And let's turn to your sports. In MLB action, Toronto will continue their push for an American League wildcard spot against Boston tonight. The Blue Jays have won the first two contests of the four-game series and sit 2.5 games out of the final wildcard spot. Jose Soriano starts for the Jays against Ranger Suarez. And in the WNBA, Toronto will aim to end their losing skid at 9 games when they play host to Dallas tonight. And checking the forecast, we could see thunderstorms this evening and then it'll become foggy. Low of 15. Tomorrow, a mix of sun and cloud on tap, reaching a high of 25. And then clear skies that evening with a low of 14. Right now it's 23 degrees. I'm Mike Hodges on Guelph's News Leader, 1460 CJOY.
2: 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You want some? Okay. 1460 CJOY, Guelph's greatest hits.

0: Well, good news off the top. Trouble that we had on the westbound 401 at James Snow Parkway cleared out of the way. Now it's just kind of slow going. Approaching Highway 25 on and off to approaching 6 North eastbound. It's really crawling from 6 North to about Kelso. Delays on southbound Highway 85 from Lexington right through to about Bridgeport. Spot a crash getting cleaned up in Kitchener on River Road at Lorraine. 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I'm Laurie Turcotte. The CGOY Traffic Watch continues.
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0: Well, we're ending on a good note. Trouble that we had on the West 41 Express at Trafalgar cleared out of the way. So it's still kind of stop and go. Highway 25 section through to approaching 6 North. Eastbound is still kind of crawling 6 North through to Kelso. Southbound Highway 85, that's a busy one from Lexington to about Bridgeport. In Kitchener, got a crash getting cleaned up on River Road at Lorraine. 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I'm Lori Turcotte. That's your CJOY Traffic Watch.
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